0: Join us every week as we dive deep into the mix with the world's biggest tunes and the freshest underground sounds. 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
1: Hey guys, what's up, and welcome back to a brand new episode of Blind Dance Radio. My name is DJ Artin, and we're kicking off this week's show with David Guetta, John Martin, and third party, Human. Let's go.

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books I've been reading, stories I've been told. Before I end my breathing, I travel in the soul. Where songs are a teaser, I've played a double jeu. Yerushalayim at Easter, I cry.

0: Ja, Bonnie M. sagt, Lute. Und Chris Roberts sagt, du kannst nicht immer 17 sein. Die Draufgänger mit Cordula Grün.
1: This is the story of El Luter. A man who was born to be hunted like a wild animal. Because he was poor. But he refused to accept his fate. 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